Here is the latest traffic update. Due to a broken down vehicle, traffic is still obstructed on the A1 motorway Koper-Ljubljana between the junction Razdrto and the rest area Studenec towards Ljubljana. Otherwise, traffic on Slovenian roads is running without any major problems. Zaradi pokvarjenega vozila je promet oviran na primorski avtocesti med priključkom Razdrto in počivališčem Studenec, torej proti Ljubljani. Drugod po Sloveniji pa promet poteka brez večjih posebnosti.

Here is the latest traffic update, and we are glad to report that traffic on Slovenian roads is running without any major problems. Promet po Sloveniji v tem trenutku poteka brez večjih posebnosti.

though this season of her life had been cold, lonely, and tough, though she slipped back into a darkness she had hoped by now to have overcome, she had learned a beautiful lesson as she kissed her girls goodbye and thanked them for getting her out the house. That maybe...

She believed that one day she would again feel the sun. She must be patient. She must have faith in the seeds that are planted beneath the snow. She must hold on, and she must let go. She'll be all right. No riding shining armored knight. She will save herself this time. And in fact, tonight, she did confirm. The cold never lasts, my darling. It just teaches the heart

Here is the latest traffic update, and we are glad to report that traffic on Slovenian roads is running without any major problems. We wish you a safe and a pleasant journey. Promet po Sloveniji v tem trenutku poteka brez večjih posebnosti. Srečno in varno na poti!

Here is the latest traffic update. Traffic on Slovenian roads is running without any major problems. Promet po Sloveniji poteka brez večjih posebnosti.

Attention please, a vehicle is driving the wrong way down the H4 expressway between the junctions Vipava and Šempeter towards Italy. Please stay on the right lane and do not pass. Vozniki previdno, ravno kar je voznik, ki vozi v napačno smer na vipavski hitri cesti med priključkoma Vipava in Šempeter v smeri Italije. 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Varno na poti.

0: Attention please, vehicle is driving the wrong way down the H4 expressway between the junctions Vipava and Šempeter towards Italy. Please stay on the right lane and do not pass. Pozor, voznik v nasprotni smeri na Vipavski hitri cesti med priključkoma Vipava in Šempeter v smeri Italije. 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
2: Nočni program.

Here is the latest traffic update. Please be extra careful. A vehicle is driving the wrong way down the H4 expressway between the junctions Vipava and Schumpeter towards Italy. Please stay on the right lane and do not pass. Pozor, še vedno voznik v nasprotni smeri na Vipavski hitri cesti med priključkoma Vipava in Schumpeter proti Italiji. 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
2: 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You know, they bring in some instrumentation from all across the world. 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

On the coastal highway, there is a complete closure at the junction Postojna from the direction of Koper towards Ljubljana. Na primorski avtocesti popolna zapora priključka Postojna iz smeri Kopra proti Ljubljani.

Surely there has never been a shade so blue, a stank attitude so not mad at you, not a magnitude to encompass the latitude of my love for you, no space or time compatible. What do I have to do? 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